0: to sports, we've got your morning covered. Lock in your station and join the conversation starting this September. On The Morning
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0: And we also have what we call growth, economic growth, as jobless growth. And economy might grow, but there are no jobs. You call it jobless growth.
1: True.
0: And that's what we face today. What are the jobs? And that is why, as we are today in the world, like US and co, nobody talks about GDP anymore. What matters to America today is another record, is that every month they want to know how many jobs were added, how many jobs were lost. Yeah, I didn't figure my point.
1: Yeah,
0: that is why today in the US, in the midterm election coming up in November, on November 10, go and check the debates now in the US. Trump and his smart guy will say, okay, stock market has grown. And the Americans will tell him, what does that cost? How does that affect the price of gas? How does that affect the cost of living? Then they call it cost of living crisis. Everything, groceries, prices have gone up. Everything has gone up. And we are giving up bullshit about stock market. They ask you questions now. Same thing in Nigeria. Because those things don't make money to the ordinary Nigerians at all. It doesn't.

0: Fiji.
1: Wow.
0: Ah. So they couldn't afford. I was shocked. So when they finished paying, they went to where they filled their cylinder. So after paying, I went there. And I had to, I was curious really. And I called the toilet and said, guy, what, why? Is this why you are buying now? We'll be back here in the next 3 days. He said,

All right, Lagos, it's 8:39. Rogao Muhammad Ali right there, and we are back. This is Open Floor, where the issues are open. The conversation is live, like we are right now. Nobody gets to hide behind the headlines. I am your host, the Sugar of Lagos, and this morning, Nigeria has given us plenty to talk about. Right now, the economy is talking. The roads are talking as well. Have you seen the potholes on some major roads? Talking about Abuja right now, manholes everywhere. Politics is talking as well. 2027 just around the corner. Security is talking, and Nigerians are also talking, right? Nigerians are talking. So this morning, we are asking the question, the burning questions that actually matters. Why does every important or every improvement in the economy still feels like hardship in the pockets of ordinary Nigerians? What happens when major roads and bridges are shut down for repairs? Are we actually winning the war against insecurity, or simply becoming better at explaining it, just like

0: You know, there's something about South African music, right? This one is Ivale and Fana featuring DJ Y Fresh called Nanda Fifa. So I was discussing with a friend and he says, all we know about South African music is just I'm a piano. That's the private, it's a private school. I heard about the private school, the two stabs, and I'm like, wait a minute. So there's actually a sound in South Africa, a genre called private school. I'm like, that's cool. And I went to do a little bit of research. I kind of love it, though. I love the dance that comes with it. I wish I could dance to save myself. Lagos checking time is 7:56. It's still open floor right here.
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2: 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Got an opinion? Drop a WhatsApp voice note, tweet us, or call in live.

0: You are not born to be discouraged. You are not born to lose direction in life. You are not born to do any other thing.
1: You are not born to be discouraged. Never lose direction in life. Whose pastor is that? That's Bonner Boy's pastor, right? Bonner Boy was born winner. That's good. So a little birdie actually just whispered to me that Regina Daniels has actually gone back to her husband and has been a subject of debate on every platform right now. People are wondering, why should Regina Daniels go back to her husband? And I'm like, are you guys for real? Like, seriously? Nigerians are some of the most cruel people I've ever met. No jokes. Not Nigerians, no. Nigerians on this internet, on this Instagram and TikTok app. So there was a video of Regina Daniels actually, you know,